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2: Medic 291, en route, full patient, 818 East Mountain View Avenue, 81-year-old male, conscious and breathing, fell and hit his head. 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
2: 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First of Crystal, Charles Robert Young, Sam Tom, Adam Lincoln. Middle M, Mary, 04-09-1997.
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0: KCOM 51-2027, both a respondent and a protected party with Noel Barajas.
1: And phone number for the other party? I believe his first name is going to be No.
0: Fifty-one, 1750.

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0: 53 1760. 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

0: I'm at Ellensburg, suspicious, 504 East Navy Avenue, Grand Meridian.
1: 118
0: Grand Meridian Cinema, a white male subject looking into vehicles, still tuning.
1: 118 en route.
2: 118-1719. 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
0: I'm at 118, he was last seen wearing a green duffel, black hat, black sunglasses, and a blue flannel, was also staring at people.
1: 118.
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0: Dom 562 Ellensburg. I'll be out with the tire change here. No status.
1: Tom 562 1721.
2: 124. 124, 401 East Cherry Lane, Windsor Park. A 5-year-old juvenile, white shirt, blue jeans, red Crocs, was unsupervised riding a turquoise bicycle. Came up to a reporting party and asked her where she lived. Stated that he lived down the road and pointed. Last seen in front of building 2.
3: 124.
2: 124, 1722. 118 out with Nicholas Lehman, 1722.

0: M118, suspended, revoked, third degree, 2026. Respondent, Brady, yes. Felon for manufacturing, delivering, schedule type 1, type 2 narcotics.
1: 118, code 4.
0: 118, code 4, 1723.

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1: 401-1725. 118, also the reporting party had just now called back to advise the bike was in front of number 28. 118, 1727.

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0: 53
2: Samuel King, 487.
0: 3217328.
1: Com 27. I'm clear, Stampede. Verify no alarms.
0: No alarms, Com 27, 1728.
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0: Texas Drivers. 320. Henry, Ed, and Nora. Ocean, John. Ocean, Sam Adam versus Mario. 1967-03-03. Colon 158-826-20.
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2: 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Would you generate a separate traffic hazard call? The location will be East Patrick and number 81 Road. Rocks in the roadway.
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unit 455 requesting a DOT unit for a jack for a flat tire east 90 mile post 45. Tom 5810 Hayek en route to mile post 25. What was the location again? Correction, en route to mile post 45. Tom 5810, continue.

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0: 821 Roseview Drive. Boarding party is with an elderly female who advised she got a ride and was left behind. She's now suicidal. And advised she's transient, has been at the location since 1200 hours.
3: Head that way.
0: 33-1740.

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0: Suicidal subject, North 821, Rosa View Drive, elderly female, Kickham, advises subject of prices, left at scene, does not have means.
1: No, I'm 40. What for?
2: Switching to Seattle Air.
3: They just dispatched it.
0: One, person to stay route 821, Rosa View Drive, elderly female, advised to kick calm, was left at scene, does not have means.
3: Negative 161655. 7242, recon 33, confirm received, WSPO's advice. 7242.

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1: No, I haven't heard anything else come out. I have not heard anything else come out.

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Station 29, odor investigation, 114 West 4th Avenue, unit number 102. Station 29, odor investigation, 114 West 4th Avenue, unit number 102, WN0966, 1802.

0: Kick on engine 291 and route 114 West 4th Avenue for odor investigation.
1: Engine 291 en route 114 West 4th Avenue, unit number 102. Reporting by advice, strange odor near the elevator, smells like sulfur. Advice, two subjects have migraines, unknown if related, possibly due to lack of water. Has been smelling it for possibly a few days. Reporting party has only been there for 2 hours. Also requesting no lights and sirens.
0: 291.
1: Engine 291, 18-0.

0: 53, can I come? You're on triple I on both subjects.
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0: Sorry, 321-303, involved parties, number and log. Kid comment by subject, a 73-year-old female, received ride and was left behind. Subject is homeless, in and out of hospital with heart failure.
1: 37.

0: And I said,
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0: Kitcom Ellensburg, domestic, 2102 North Walnut Street, above unit number 73.
1: 124.
0: 124. 2102 North Walnut Street, above unit number 73. RP heard male and female arguing and yelling and heard stuff banging around. No mention of weapons. Heard the female say the name Kevin. Has been ongoing for 30 minutes. We're going back and forth, up and down the stairs. RP could hear them on the stairs arguing, still obtaining further.
1: 124.
0: 129. 129. 118. 18. 15.

0: come onto floor. Subject will be a middle-aged white male last seen wearing a gray shirt with USA printed on it, and a white female with brown hair and a bun last seen wearing a white shirt.
1: 124.
0: 124, 1815.
2: And into the...
3: Confirm engine 291, this is a confirmed sewage leak in the basement. Ongoing problem, plumber will be here tomorrow. Owner of building's been contacted, engine 291, clear return.
2: Engine 291, confirmed sewage leak in the building, plumber will be there tomorrow. Clear returning, 1816.

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Kitcom 118 referenced the civil matter. An additional reporting party, John Mendez, is now in front of EPD with the juveniles and his ex.

0: 118,
1: 1822. 118, so we'll be arriving at the DB. If you could advise the RP of the civil matter, there will be a delay.
0: 1822.
1: And we'll be at unit number 72.
0: Nine, 1822.

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0: Be transporting one female from my location to KVH for a booking clearance. Starting mileage. And if you can advise the ER.
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0: Number 611 en route. Will be at French Cabin Creek. Unknown what started it. 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Reporting buddy had bad cell service.
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0: What kickoff arrived? Any mileage?
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0: 118651.
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0: 118, Jacob. 118.
1: Reference to civil matter, did you have enough to run the subjects and see if there is a protection order in place?
0: Have not run them yet. However, the male RP just called back to advise that the kids got out of his vehicle and went with mom. They are no longer there, no longer requesting assistance, but are available by phone if needed.
2: 118. 118, 1834. 721 en route, French cabin.
0: Brush 721, in route, 1834.

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3: 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I'll drive Clay Island Fire for a brush truck.
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0: 51 received staffing. 262,
1: go ahead.
0: So, Chief 62 arriving on scene. This fire is the prior to French Cabin Creek Campground on the west end of 903, between 903 and Lake. We'll be looking to make access.
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1: We've got one fire unit in route. Looks like the brush fire is going to be approximately 5 acres at the moment. Going to be spreading to the east up the ridge.

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0: 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Fire requesting two units for traffic control, French Cabin Creek, 102 Lincoln.
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on Burbank. 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

0: copy.
1: Brush 611, advising fire will be French Cabin Creek as reported. We'll get Latin Long. Fire is approximately half acre in size. Moving moderately, spread high. ATM 56.
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0: 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Going to be heading more westbound with the flames. Going to have heavy smoke over the roadway. If we can advise DOT to see if they have another unit available to respond. Tom, 560 Ellensburg, in route.
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2: Be shutting down the roadway to assist with the fire. If we can also advise DOT, see if they have any units available that may be able to facilitate a road closure both directions.

0: Active driving will be Unified Command 1927.
1: DOT advised will need to be called out if closing roadway.
2: Contact with Kittitas 25. He's gonna get the dozer started. Also, contact with the DO for the BLM land has been made. He's gonna get us a list of resources.
3: Yes. 25, that's a rough copy, but I've got you in contact with the DOs and getting more resources en route.
0: Engine 271 en route 1911 West Peak View 1905.

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2: There's a Burbank Hall of North A21 closed at approximately mile plus 5.

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0: 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Just information, I will be in and out of the vehicle, and I have no portable.
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1: 305, go for Wenatchee.
0: Yeah, Wenatchee, you can show us arrived on instant 234, and we'll be tying in with the IC. Thanks. 4305.
1: Thanks, Wenatchee, clear. Thanks, 23.

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0: 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All personnel are on Tender 121.
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Rosa IC, Yakima 27, TAC 1, radio check. Copy, yeah, I'm up here at the top, just sent you guys a picture. Fire's checking up pretty well on this first ridge here. The main ridge where Sela Butte is has quite a bit of ground to get through and some rock screes to get through before it gets up here. Break. Currently where the fire is sitting, I don't think those seats or fire bosses are going to be very effective just with the ground that they're in. But if anything changes, they might be better on this flat ground up here.

Yeah, I'm looking at him up here across the drainage. Copy, just confirm. I'll have just 340.

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0: IC Trainee, Yakima 27, TAC 1. Hey, a few things for you up here at the top of the ridge. No access for engines to the top of the ridge here. Break. Additionally, 340 is setting down at the fuel site. They had a bucket malfunction and are trying to swap out buckets. They're going to let me know if they can get that fixed. Break. Additionally, here at the top of the ridge, we're getting sustained winds of up to 30 miles an hour. Negative, that corner where you guys are at, or that bend in the road down there at 821, that runs uphill to a point, and there's a pretty big rock screen and this stuff is getting checked on up there. Break. After it passes through that, it'll have a saddle that it'll go through and then come up to the main ridge that I'm on. And at least from what I can see on this main ridge, there's quite a bit of rock scab up here that may help slow it down if it does get here.
1: Confirm, tender 721.
0: 1946. Guys, mile and a half, 2 miles. I'm up here just north of the Sela Butte repeater. Can get 340 working on this down here. It'll just help secure these rock screes even better. Yeah, so if we can get 340 back up or a helicopter of some kind on this side, it would be awesome. And they have a spare bucket in the, or should have a spare bucket in the fuel tender, so we'll see if they're how quick they can make that swap down there.

calling tower for 7 Fox Hotel. I understand 340 has a bucket malfunction. They'll be inbound. We're taking a couple laps around the fire. Anything I can do for you?

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And you call in the heel, the road, and then the head would be going up the slope.

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If the road's the heel, left flank has the most room for growth, and we can focus aircraft there. Is that what the folks are working up, the left flank there?

Call sign's going to be 7 Fox Hotel, and do you have a crew name? From what I'm seeing, the right flank would be second priority. It's kind of checked itself up into rocks. And if you're good with me ordering aircraft, I'll get with Wenatchee and see if we can't get one additional helicopter out here, or possibly two, get this buttoned up for tonight.

I see actual Yakima 27, TAC 1. Just looking at my location here, this road that bumps down into Windy Spring kind of heads closer to your guys' direction. Have you ever driven that one before? Yeah, I may see if I can scoot around to that side, get above the crew down there, give them some good eyes. But yeah, I agree with air attack on this side. This, we can get a hurt on this side on these rock screes, really button this up. This side's looking lowest priority.

Yeah, looking at satellite or Google Maps, it looks like a road may go there. Don't know the condition of it, but also on the Venn's that shows a road wrapping from the Seawell Butte repeater down to the dam there by the E-21, actually.

0: Peterson, TAC 1.
1: Yeah, go ahead, Peterson.
0: Hey, looking at what the winds are doing up here, you think there's any chance we could steal that bucket ship for a drop across the top of this thing?
1: Yeah, and are you talking about stealing 340?
0: Negative 40 is still down for bucket ship. It'd be the Black Hawk bucket ship.
1: Copy. Yeah, if you go direct with Autanum, they've got that ship working for them. They can get that passed to you.
0: I copy in there. One. A couple drops from the Blackhawk from you.

0: his call sign again?
1: Red eyes on 131. Looks like they're still getting situated with water.
2: That's Brick Road and University Way. Correction, University Way and Brick Road with boy Sam Young, 5043.
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0: 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I'd like to swap Langevin for Maletsky, if you guys are in a good place to do that.
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1: Five, 20, 0, 5.

11 to sender 121. We'll be Phil. Go ahead.

I copy. Yeah, south side of the fire and top of the slope here, DNR tap 2, and currently I only have 4305. Break. When 340 gets back up, am I going to have them here again? Copy, thank you.

0: 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Hey, just making contact with you guys. How you guys doing down there? I'm here at the top of the ridge looking down on you guys, so.
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Rush 121 from sender 111. I'd like to swap one of the Glens with Ben. We're returning on Thorpe Prairie right now.

Go ahead. I was going to swap him as soon as I could. Tender 121 from Tender 111.

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0: Hey, not sure if you're listening to Air Ground 2 up here, but at the top of the ridge where the Hell Attack crew is, fire's kind of trying to poke its way up over the ridge in that saddle, but looks like the helicopter's been pretty effective knocking it down at this point.

Tom, 562 Burbank. Since crews have taken over the southbound closure, I'll be running down to tie in with 303 before clearing.

AC trainee, Division Zulu, TAC 2. Hey, I know there was talk at the start about some of the fire bosses or seats coming out here. Do you know if those are still heading this way? I copy. Yeah, don't have a need for him now. I was just curious before Pumpkin.

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0: Why don't you have Glenn make his way across the bridge, and we will swap him with Doug so I can get him to the off-road course.
1: Copy Glenn to the off-road course.

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0: thinking about, if I'm picking you up top, about 9:10, I got to be up there. It's about a 15-minute route back to Yakima. Just giving you a heads up.
1: Beef, you coming to pick us up?
0: Fuel to not have to fill up when I pick you guys up because of that delay, but I'll let you know.

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1: Tender 1, correction from brush 121, returning to staging.

Just with the sun poking behind the clouds back there, from Hell Attacks, LZ at the top of the hill, down my side of the fire through the rock screen down the 821, looking like everything is pretty well checked up, very minimal heat or smoke on that side.

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0: 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Hampton Court Apartments. Female on the line crying, stating that somebody attacked her outside the apartment complex. Very hard to understand. Advised they physically assaulted her, and she does know the subjects. Occurred 20 ago. Refusing aid at this time, still obtaining further.
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0: 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RP not responding to dispatch. Can hear another female in the background asking if she needs help. 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
3: 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We're all accounted for.
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1: Thinking about using that other roadbed there towards the 128, 2049.

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0: Go ahead.
1: Hey, catch him. You up on bat?
0: Shifting. I'm sure you know, but for awareness, it has not made it into the saddle on the back side of that ridge, left flank, Brick. It pretty much hits the ridge line and then kind of dies out, but then when that wind starts pushing it kind of north, northeast, and it's making those runs kind of towards where I'm parked right now, and this road is not going to be viable for engines, just for your information.
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0: Tom Roslin, driving complaint just occurred eastbound from South A Street and East Hoffmanville.
1: 207.
0: 207, eastbound from South A Street and East Hoffmanville Avenue, a gray Subaru Forester, license Boy Young Lincoln 4790 with a headlight out and no taillights, driving erratically, speeding, ongoing issues with the same subject. RP advised it's a younger male in his 20s, last seen 2 ago.
1: 207.
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0: Jeopardy. 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
1: What would you like me to tell them when I contact them?
2: 28-2147.
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1: 28-2148.
0: 65, traffic. 65. We'll be out at 7th and Main with Charles Boy Charles 7078.
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1: Just FYI, the meter is sitting out front of the office at Station 11, and Steve is standing by to get taken back over to 12 once you guys are done filling with water.
0: Copy.
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0: All residents on Burbank Creek have evacuated. All enter specific residence information line back to service.
1: 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Low volume.
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0: Just an FYI, I'm heading back out Burbank Creek. I'll run up, grab some fuel, and come back down.
1: Last unit on the main. Go again. Heavy static. Extremely staticky.
0: I'd grab some fuel, and then I'll be back down. Winds appeared to shift back towards the east and pushing it that way instead of north into Burbank Creek.
2: 20, and how's the fire looking?
0: It's pushing more toward the east instead of the north. Hopefully winds will stay that way.

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0: Tom West County. 911 hang up just occurred, 401 Main Street, South Cleo. 13, 401 Main Street, abandoned, 911 call, on call back, received a busy signal. Spillman showing previous 911 hang-ups on June 14th and June 2nd. Phone showing Ron DiTomaso as the owner.
1: 13,
0: 2216.

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0: Park Patrol is a hit-and-run collision. East 90 from exit 71. The running vehicle is a white Toyota Corolla. Reporting parties behind the vehicle in an ambulance. That was collision with barrier near Malco 70. Lane travel.
1: 44-150.
0: This more was covered. 940, I'm at 4150, 2229.

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1: Just passing 101. Going to be trying to get down to 93. Stand by there.
0: 940 from 101. 2230.
1: Also, clarify ambulance that's following the vehicle.
0: Right, had observed the vehicle strike the barrier. Ellsberg 940, we're reporting party events no longer observed, was last observed passing mile plus 84.

0: I'm sad about it. I agree. For y'all, Scooby advise Cleon. Just make sure to see if it's maybe when he's down.
1: Lane 40, 2239.

0: one damage to the passenger side of the vehicle and kick on advice for Cleo and PD.
1: 3-1.
0: 3-1, 2242.
2: Are you at 101?
3: Yeah, I'm just on the downhill turnaround. I saw a white sedan that was moving pretty fast, but I don't think it was it.
2: Yeah, I haven't had it pass me yet. I mean, with the tie frame, I would say you would have passed me by now. Maybe when it could.
3: Yeah, the white sedan here went and took exit 101, so I might go look at it and see if it has damage to the passenger side at all.
4: Agency assist for state, Cleveland City.
5: 213.
4: 213, agency assist for state. They patrol advised of a white Toyota Corolla, unknown license plate, with damage to the passenger side of the vehicle. Struck a barrier at milepost 70 eastbound. Was last seen taking an exit into Cleveland.
5: 13, do you know what exit they took?
4: Check and advice, 2244.

0: TACOM 213, stay advised. Unknown if the vehicle exited into Clealum. The vehicle following lost a visual shortly before the first Clealum exit. Is believed to have exited into Clealum.
1: 213.
0: 213, 2245.

0: Cookie.
1: Good.
0: If you want to sit there for a little bit, I can go check out Indian John. That way, you're still watching and I can see if it's there.
1: I started following these two white cars. They're both Toyotas, one with a Corolla, but not this one. Stop this white Toyota and talk to them, obviously, because it doesn't match the description of the vehicle.
0: Yeah, it looks like the beginning of the plate might be Charles Ocean Adam.
1: Did you say Charles Ocean Adam?
0: Yeah, that's what the log says, white Toyota. Or I guess maybe that's just for the Corolla part.
1: Okay. Well, I'll just sit by it. 101, so I'm not trying to drive all the way back, see if I see another one.
0: You can't tell if one has damage at all?
1: Doesn't. I looked on both sides. I went, drove on to the left, and then went to the
0: left. Okay, I'll go check, just to see.
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2: 128.
3: This is been ongoing. 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
2: 128-2249. 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

0: car to you. I'll be stopping one of these. Just found another Toyota. Got some lane trouble with it. 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

0: like a racing Toyota.
1: Yeah, that one was Charles Pumpboy in the first three, I believe.
0: The racing one might be our car, maybe this one.

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1: Yeah, 13, 22, 54.

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0: In reference to racing vehicles, I believe we'll be observing both can be eastbound from 106.
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1: Yes, heading your right, 102.
3: 03, Cartier.
2: Go ahead. You'll see one that has some body damage in the front right. It's not that one, that's the one I just stopped. It's old damage.
3: On the Camry that got called in as racing?
2: No, I'm talking about the Corolla, the possible DUI. I'm thinking the Camry might be the one connected to the Citroen. Where
3: are you, Steve?
1: Kitcom 625, status.
4: 625.
1: 625, 2256. 940, 2256.
2: Should I head down maybe to 70, see if there's any reportable damage on the barrier over there?
1: Yes, but I doubt you'll be able to find it anyway. It's probably, I don't know how much they prepared from the winter and whatnot, so.
2: I'll just keep looking around.
1: Finding it, then I would say, yeah, one of us is going to check that way to see what was done.
5: There's two white vehicles in that area. Gave a plate was for the incorrect vehicle. The vehicle involved that was racing as a white female driver with blonde hair.
1: Seven.

0: 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Additional information on the call. 131 Lincoln.
1: 213.
0: 213, 2258.

0: 3-3, where you at?
1: Approaching 113, I'm not seeing any kind of racing or anything.
0: Can you tell if Toyota has damage?
1: No, I'm going to pull the... I zoomed up ahead to pull to the shoulder, see if I can see anything on the right-hand side.

0: 3 rounds. Burgundy clear. Observe both vehicles from 106 to 113. No violations observed also. No damage on the white Toyota matching the description of the hit-and-run vehicle either.
1: 3, 2301.

0: Perchance able to find anything that might help with my glasses predicament?
1: Yeah, did you need the hardware or the actual screwdriver?
0: Just the screw. I got a little screwdriver thing at Fred Meyer. That should work.
1: Received. I was not.
0: Thanks. My eyes will be very safe for a little bit.

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trying to get a hold of Division Alpha, kind of give them an update. We're kind of at a spot where we can't keep chasing it with the manpower that we have. Holding on the ridge, it's going to back down towards those orchards, Burbank Creek Road, I think it is. It looks like it might be able to hold it on that, but...

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1: Sounds good. 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It is backing aggressively. Saddle up here on top. It is drivable, but we're not going to be able to stay at Tarble.
2: A mess. Guys, he's nauseous, having cold sweats. Symptoms for the past 3.5 hours. We'll be standing by the mailboxes. Orange shirt, blue sweats.
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0: Wenatchee, Yakima 26 on DNR Berlin. I've been released from the Rosa fire. I'll be en route back to residence in about a 15-minute ETA.
1: Six, I did copies. You said a 15 ETE. I'm going to take that as 15 minutes ETE.
0: Correct, 15 minutes.
1: Copy, thank you for the clarification. Dispatch, 0014.
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1: Fibonacci, go ahead.
0: Kittitas 26 and Dozer 42 arrived at Station Ellensburg. Will be out of service.
1: Have a good evening, 002.

0: calling on DNR, Clemens. Go ahead, please.
1: Yeah, but actually, this is Yakima 26. I am back at residence out of service for the night. Thank you. Yakima 26, clear.
0: Wenatchee copies 0027 and have a good one.

0: 51.
1: 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Be transporting one female, KVH to correction, starting mileage.
0: Fifty-one. 118654. 51, 041.

0: 75 to 50 there on TAC 1. 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

0: 5328, did you copy that traffic on TAC 1?
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0: 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Charles Nora Edward 5276. 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David 13713 George.
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0: 5167. 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
1: Yakima 27, Wenatchee, go ahead.
0: Hey, good evening. You can show myself Yakima 25, engine 4302, 4303, and 4305. All back at Natchez and going out of service.
1: Yeah, I copy that. Everyone have a good one when Natchez clears 0054.
0: Hey, thanks for all the help tonight, Wenatchee. Have a good night. 27 clear.

0: 53 can come.
1: 53.
0: I saw that update. Did State Patrol have an address for their RP that requests to be notified?
1: Negative.
0: Received, I'll call them.
1: 53, 113.

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1: Merritt, Rednet.
0: Wind swap on the east side of the road, getting kind of a northerly push, so we're going to come back to you, see what you got going on, see if it makes sense being up here, if there's anything we can do, and reassess, so we'll see you in a few.
1: Behind you.
2: Yeah, I copy. I guess it wasn't transmitting. Thanks for pulling in.

0: Hey, it's Zep. You got me?
1: Yeah, I copy. Yeah, that flank of fire to the east where we are, getting a north wind on it and pushing south pretty hard. So I think we'd probably better use getting off of the towers up here and heading back towards the valleys at risk. Yeah, pushing it south, so it's kind of flanking us on the east side. Oh no, we're good. Is this the engine we got up on top, right, with Zep?

0: Hey, Cisco, Zep, yep.
1: Yeah, go ahead.
0: Hey, how close are you back to your truck?
1: I got like a 5-minute walk. We're about halfway from where you met us up at to main fire, kind of 20 cars.
0: Drive a little bit and see if I can see your headlamps, but yeah, we'll get back in the ridge and head back down towards pavement because the fire to the east of us is starting to flank us. I mean, we're still good, but it's moving south, so that's what we're doing up here. Probably not viable with just the two engines and more guys at risk down there.
2: Advised unit is requesting correction. 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
1: Go ahead.
0: You all good down there?
1: Yeah. Getting real close to the freeway. Set state 303 to go check in.
0: Twain, need anything else for me?
1: I think we should be good for now.
0: Twain.

0: 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We'll be standing by I-82 near mile post 20 for contact. Flames visible. Correction, flames visible from the roadway along 82. Received.
1: Three, how's the signal? 303 was broken. Can you try again over Ellensburg?
0: Ellensburg 303, how's the signal?
1: Good signal.
0: Fire advised, duty 22 standing by for contact along I-82 near mile post 20. Flames visible from I-82 near mile post 18, possibly requesting closure.
1: 303, be in route.
0: 303, 150.

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0: 51 to 53 on TAC 1. Are you writing your report for the call today?
1: Yeah, I've almost got it done.
0: Will you ensure that you have in there that both parties had orders?
1: You broke up there, but I think you said verify, right, that they both had orders?
0: Yes, if you could write in there that you confirmed that both parties had orders against each other.
1: Perfect. Already in there.
0: You.

0: 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The East 82 at 18 with David 67, 402 King.
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0: 303 Burbank High Signal.
1: Go ahead.
0: The fire has crossed over to the shoulder of the eastbound lanes of 82 and has jumped the median. Heavy smoke in the area, if we can advise DOT and see if they have any units available for call out. Also, fire is requesting we shut down 82 both directions, if we can also advise Yakima.
1: Go ahead, approximate mile post for the closure.
0: Eastbound at 90, and then westbound, probably the CELO rest area.
1: Three zero three two zero six.

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1: Mile post 21 and eventually jumped into the median. State's already advised.

Station 99 and District 7 EMS Station 71, 72, 74, sick person, Indian John, rest area, westbound. Station 99 and District 7 EMS Stations 71, 72, 74, westbound Indian John, rest stop, WNZR 966, 322.

0: I might be clear at 2 Lincoln. You can go ahead and clear it from the board.
1: They're doing 3 Lincoln.

Border Patrol. More information could come up as 8 and route, 41-year-old female in the westbound Indian John Rest area, white Toyota Highlander, hazards activated.

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1: 51.
0: SR 821, milepost 23 with Charles Paul Sam 4459.
1: 51, 326.
2: Combat 931 Monroe.

0: Medic 931 en route westbound Indian John rest area for a 41-year-old female, conscious breathing with a bad tooth infection, advising her face is swollen on the right side and is unable to get to the ER on her own. Patient will be located in a white Toyota Highlander with the hazards on. WSP has also been advised.
1: 931. Okay, Commons and 721 en route, copy to her.
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0: 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I'm UTLNE vehicles in the Thrall and number 6 road area. Being out the viewpoint on 82 to clear out any remaining vehicles.
1: 3-0-3-3-31

0: comment. You're safe.
1: Go ahead, your traffic again. You are broken.
0: Information for state.
1: 51.
0: At the mouth of 821 on the Ellenburg side, there's quite a bit of traffic still coming through their road closed signs. I'm not sure if they want to put another one up or have a patrol vehicle here to stop traffic if you want to see if they need us to do anything for them.
1: One 333.

0: State request to know where the vehicle is going. Towards Yakima or westbound into Ellensburg.
1: From Thrall, eastbound to Yakima.
0: Received.

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1: 350, get signal.
0: Okay, common 570, observe vehicles going eastbound from the closure.
1: 303, verify on 82 or 821?
0: 82, near Thrall Road.
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0: 202 Burbank High signal. ET on any vehicles making it through the lane closure. Contact all vehicles at the rest area. Advise them of the lane closure and instructed them to turn around to exit 11 if possible. Also.
1: 303.
0: Continuing eastbound to make contact with fire.
1: 303-346.
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1: 303, yes, signal.
0: Bound through the closure. Also verified with deputies that observed vehicles going through the eastbound closure. Advised will be through State Route 821 in the canyon, not I-82.
1: I'll be in Route 821.

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0: Hey, you want us to come in there and tie in and walk out from there, or go back down to where Cisco is parked and walk in?
1: Yeah, maybe we could send one truck down there to go see if that stuff held that he started. That way we're not jumping out without knowing all the details. There's a road that goes out here. I'll get out ahead and have a look to see if we can go get in the black further ahead and kind of split duties here. But so yeah, let's send one truck back to where Cisco was, park in the black, and then work that edge. And I'll go out here and see if we can get anchor point further up.
0: Copy.
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0: 7, ZEP, TAC.
1: Yeah, go for 867.
0: Hey, did you make it all the way to the road when you were working?
1: No, I made it. You see what's burning right now. That's where I stopped.
0: I copy. Yeah, I made it over here, and it's like cold edge over on this road. And is that, do you see that power company guy anywhere near you?
1: No, I've seen a dude in a Type 7 running around in a Ford.
0: Yeah, I think he's with the power company. They got a pole smoldering over here.
1: He was heading towards 851.
0: Hey, copy. Yeah, 851 if you see him. Try to let them know there's a pole on fire out here where I'm at.

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1: 13.
0: 13, 404.

351 Zip. 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

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Yeah, we can get walking some edge. How's it looking back there by where you guys are parked?

0: 351, Zep, deck. If you're down there by where Cisco started, so Cisco's line, where he's parked and started working to the west towards the river, is that active? Is that what you're saying?
1: Negative. The west side's looking really good. There's not even any embers left on that line down here, headed west.
0: Nice. We're going to plug Cisco in here off this other road, kind of where he hung it up, and spray out that power pole, and then continue working Black's Edge west. And I'm going to look for road access to a little further down where that fire's edge is. And do you see a need to walk with Cisco worked, or do you want to go jump in with him?
1: What I can see from here looks pretty good. I think I'd feel pretty good about going over and jumping in and helping them out.
0: Awesome, thank you. Yeah, the stuff to the east, we'll figure that out with an iron. But if we can get this west side of the road shored up for that community, I think that'll buy us something.

0: Sheriff's Reef Burbank Hospital. ...21 to the hard closure at 13. Got several vehicles waiting at 13. Gonna continue southbound, check for any that made it through.
1: 303-433.

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1: Jeffrey, good signal.
0: Received a call of a one-car off-roadway abandoned collision west 90 mile plus 57. Brown sedan behind the guardrail on the right shoulder. Appears vehicle went off the roadway. No occupants are on the vehicle. Verify satisfactory to call at day shift.

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1: Show myself and 621 at the office.
0: 620, 452.

0: All foreclosure from the closure due to fires. DOT advised will reopen State Route 821 with reduced speeds. Once Camden is reopened, DOT units will assist fire with partially reopening I-82 with reduced speeds and partial lane closure, correction closure. The DOT units can assist fire with traffic control.
1: 323.

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0: 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It is abandoned. It's a one car versus rock wall. 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For the tow, they're going to need at least 100 feet of winch length. They're going to go from the front or a small recovery truck to turn around the shoulder and back in to get from the other end of the guardrail. 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

0: 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Zep. Check.
1: Yeah, go ahead.
0: Hey, you want to bring your truck to the north, kind of back towards where you parked and we're first starting that direct stuff we were doing yesterday, last night?
1: Yeah, affirm. You got any guidance for 851?
2: Yeah, let's hold them tight there for now. Let's see if we can get down here and use a two-track to check this thing up and potentially have some other options once we do that.

0: Patrol is a rock on the fog line westbound 90 mile post 102. Reporting party advises approximately 10 inches in diameter.
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0: stations 2928, unconfirmed fire alarm, 921 Hanson Road, stations 2928, unconfirmed fire alarm, 921 Hanson Road, WNC 966-649.
1: Station down there, did you have a black on that two-track for a good way?
2: There's black on the left side for maybe three, four chains, and then you run into the black where it crosses over the road, so I was going to come tie in with you and see if that was...
3: Writing.
1: I got me, but that gives you a...
0: 650.
2: No, the stuff that's burning right now, no, I couldn't get into that. This kind of just... took me just in a straight line from where I went in at. Didn't have any curves to it.
1: Yeah, copy. And while you're out there, that from what you're seeing where that fire's edge is now, probably not pumping oil.
2: Even this trail, I had to move a few rocks just to get as far as I went.

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0: 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Station 29, District 1, stroke 451, Morrison Canyon Road. Dibs 966-652.
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Station 83, District 3, breathing problem 250 Meadow Park Drive, WN 766 725.

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1: Medic 931 in route, breathing difficulties, 250 Meadow Park Drive, 72-year-old female, conscious, difficulty breathing, difficulty speaking between breaths, O2 levels are at 88, patient is pale in color, diagnosed with COPD and pneumonia, is flashing, correction, is going between hot and cold temp.
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0: Tricom, East County, flooding off the roadway, Vantage Highway 16, Lincoln. G-Units.
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3: Rotational for the, I think it's the piece on the black car. It's going to be in the canal, but the tow should be able to get hooked up to the back of it just fine.
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6: No, I'm 58 Ellensburg. I'll be out with the pedestrian.
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0: 958 Ellensbury, Oregon. The last of Allen, Adam Lincoln Lincoln, Edward Nora, first of Jacob, common spelling, middle J. John, date of birth 2007-0302, OLN Edward 01-4596.
1: 43. Yakima 330, protection order, southbound 97, just south of lateral 1.
0: Five, seven, seven, Hayek, clear out, I'm aggressive. You go ahead, your traffic on Hayek.

0: Nikon 17 ENJ tow for the Nissan ET 15. 17, 745, Kickham 54, highway tow for the Silverado ETA 30.
1: 54.
0: 54, 745.

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0: There's a plugged culvert at Vantage and Buckskin. If they could attempt to clear it.
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4: 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That's good.
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0: Time for a bit over. The individual was dropped off at the Conoco in Ellensburg. He was advised to stay off the interstate. I'll be clear.
1: Back to 12 clear, turning 756.
2: Ellensburg Patrol is an erratic westbound ABC from Outpost 14, a maroon SUV lane travels slow rate. Cell caller no longer behind.
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1: Yeah, I'm at the campground, Pump Cannon Wreck. There was a two-car non-injury accident. If you could notify state.

0: The two car non injury collision, South 821, milepost 16.3.
1: 577 Hayek.
0: 577 Hayek. We'll notify 958 when he clears the stop at 118, 819.
2: Aggressive and in route to that collision.
0: 958 in route collision, 820.
3: Forest 731 Ellensburg, out of the office, no status.
0: 731-820.

0: to 11.
1: Vehicle that hit the other vehicle kept continued on towards Ellensburg. It's a truck and trailer, and he has lights on the trailer. He crossed the center line and hit Bel Air transporter.
0: Yes, further description of the truck for state.
1: I believe the pickup was white. The trailer is definitely got large construction lights. Those, one of them should have damage on it.
0: And go ahead, victim vehicle description.
1: A Bel Air Charter Airporter Transport, license plate 54689, Roger Paul.
0: Sports 11, 824.

0: where the Bel Air is going to continue on. She's got passengers in. She has minor damage to a driver's side mirror.
1: Are they requesting law enforcement contact?
0: Vehicle that continued without stop, and I was a direct witness. I was directly behind the incident when it occurred.
2: 7 Hack. I know if they want contact, but if they're not going to stay, we're not going to respond.
1: KCOM support 211. Also, if they're not going to remain on scene, state won't respond per their scan.
0: Driver says she'll wait.
1: Ray saved, 823.

0: Ellensburg 95-8. DECOM advised it be a two-car non-injury hit-and-run collision. The victim vehicle is a Bel Air charter bus standing by for contact at milepost 16. Running vehicle is a white truck with trailer that is continuing northbound.
1: 9-5-8.
0: 9-5-8, 825.

0: Snow patrol and injured deer eastbound 90 mile post 84 near the Fogland. Perch near the Clay Ellum sign.
1: And traffic once more. So we'll check.
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10 Fahrenheit. You still have front impound tow zone. 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
0: This has 27, in or out, Quail and Work Center.
2: Charter bus. License plate is going to be 54689, Robert Paul.
3: 5888.
2: Nine 5-8 Burbank. 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
4: Better Kirk be picking up before going across it.
5: 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Yeah, you just left a little bit right there at the entrance, but I can clean that out, no problem.
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2: On the left, there's a deceased deer.

577. Hi. ETL the deer at the Clayelm signs at 82, ETL the exit 84 area, and I will continue down to the actual 84 mile post to see if he's down there.

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2: 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Could you advise Ellensburg, see if they could keep an eye out for a lighter pickup pulling a trailer? Damage would possibly be on the trailer. 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

0: Tallmadge, 931 is clear, KBH returning.
1: Medic 931, clear KBH, returning 856.

0: Can I get across the intersection, please? 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Set down, please.
1: Down and dump a little extra so you can go around the corner.
0: Yeah, I'm going to carry it around that corner.

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To kind of back up that new asphalt there.

0: Okay, you got a haul truck coming around. You there?
1: 77 High for DOT. On the eastbound Indian John rest area on the truck side, appears three concrete barriers have been pushed into the ditch by the fence paralleling the interstate.

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1: Tiwanaki.
0: Good morning. You can show myself, Kittitas 2-5, Kittitas 6-2, engine 4204, plus 4, en route to the academy grounds.
2: Well, that's 3-0, Ellensburg, I don't want 4-0.
1: Apache copies. Do you have a township range for that?
0: Negative. It's the Wildfire Training Academy in North Bend.
1: Apache copies, 903.

0: thing for me.
1: I'll be clear. No turn the lock.
2: Break for this missus. Phone detail 18 Lincoln. I'm Ellensburg, Citizen Assist. Phone detail 18 Lincoln.
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0: back around it with the boot down and see what it looks like.
1: Jacob Mullins for Code Enforcement, abandoned vehicle, Pine Street, 19 Lincoln.
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0: have your way too far away.
1: Copy. 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Number? Yeah, I tried calling him, but if he's in the canyon, he doesn't have any service. I didn't know where that victim vehicle came to rest at. Milepost 16. Yeah, there's probably no signal down there.
2: Then try and pitch that wrinkle off there, Kirk.
3: Right at across the intersection and call it good. Maybe it'll slow him down here.
4: Become 1557. One five five nine.

0: 10 Helensburg.
1: 10 what?
0: Be turning for blocking the freeway westbound 98. Check a semi just west of it. It's in lane 1.
1: 1-9-13.
2: 10-5-1, you want to slow down? I'm at 101. Go ahead, 5-7-7. You want to slow down? I'm at... Tech DOT is close by, but we'll see. They have a simulator truck and something else. Maybe they'll grab it.

0: 10th on Ellensburg. I'm going to disregard DOTs in the area. Tom 562 to 1051 on the main.
1: Good.
0: What was the location and direction of the debris?
2: West 90 at 98. There's a crew out there headed west. Continuator chocking two DOT rigs. It's like a blown tire.
0: Received.

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0: 40, suspicious, in progress, 330 Pacific Loop, subject parked on a motorcycle in front of RP's driveway, was asking questions about RP's truck, still parked in front of a location near the truck.
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0: Down Kirk and try and take some of that back for you.
1: You're doing it.
0: I'll do it.
1: I'll just stop at this driveway then. Field entrance.
0: Yeah, I don't want it on this bridge.
1: Entrance just north of the bridge, there's right enough for you to get turn around in.
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1: I don't know, Bob. Just start where you ended. I'm going to lose. I'm not going to be able to build very much here because it's so steep.

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0: down, Kevin, or just come up the same road?
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right there for a minute. You behind me? 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

Let me finish Laura Green here, and then we'll head over there. Copy that. We're going to start on Clark on the 97 side.

0: Officer Charles, DOT is reporting an injured deer eastbound 90 mile post 82.2 on the shoulder.
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0: Campbell. 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
1: Quite a bit of rock in here still, Garrett. 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
2: Yeah.

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Okay, Handy. 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

0: you're going to need me up there. 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
1: Yeah, you might as well come up here.

0: 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DOT is calling back, advising they have a unit standing by with the deer, requesting contact.
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2: Medic 212 will be arriving on scene. Nothing showing. We'll be investigating, initiating command.
3: 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Nothing showing, initiating command, investigating 1053.

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2: X727, hi. 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

0: Well, for this information, I-82, both directions, is closed, mile plus 3 to mile plus 26, due to a brush fire occurring in Sela.
1: 10-4.
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1: 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I'll be clear. 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
2: Regarding the injured deer, DOT call back advice. The deputy's in the area. We'll handle.
3: Yep. Clear.
2: I'm going to level there.
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0: Babbitt.
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2: Engine 211, medic 212, quarters. 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
0: Contract engine we just got, and then we'll keep him down there to support you all as needed. And no E number, just the contract name is ETC.

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0: Tecum West County Littering Report, Golf Course Road and Nelson Siding Road, 30 Lincoln.
1: 42.
0: 1114.

Go ahead, Patrick. Yeah, I think that's good. Let me tie in with Boise up here to see if they're comfy with holding that ground back to some stuff down in the river. But would like you to at least overhead to get eyes on that dozer line going in and see what we'd need to do, if we need to fire that or just what exactly it's going to take to make the medicine down there. Thanks, Zach.

0: Jonesboro Patrol, a two-car non-injury collision, eastbound 82 mile post 3, a Toyota Camry, Hyundai, Santa Fe, right shoulder.
1: 10-1, clear out of an in route.
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0: That's Patrick.
1: It owns really clear and all has been out to conclusion.
2: All right, 1120.
0: Yeah, those are the folks that are working with Fire District and Training Center. I'll give a shout to them. I'm sure they're aware. Also kind of giving room for the retardant that's supposed to be coming in.

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0: Can you state if there's a park ranger on right now? All this littering is on the John Wayne Trail.
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0: 958 Elmford. Just spoke with Unit 1. They are going to self-file. They did all the exchange of information and everything.
1: Receive 10-5-1.
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1: Okay, 10-5-1, 11-31.
3: Officer time one again. Buddy. I wonder what that fire is looking like down at 22. Says the guy's in the median.

0: for free car still there at milepost 3, westbound. Yeah, there's a backup. Two, 300 yards from the exit, going west on the eastbound lanes.
1: Yeah, I'll go through the canyon. Yeah.

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1: Correction, 620.
0: Escorting one from barge hall to the cert.
2: Also showing you riding with 6 fraction disregard 1134.

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1: The median to turn back westbound.
2: 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Solve it.
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Copy, that's Campbell. 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

0: Got both of you guys sitting there. 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It's a crime of the century today.
1: We can at least have some fun.
0: I'm going to turn around and go I-90 to the Canyon Road because traffic's jacked right here. I'm just coming off of D. Joseph.

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0: Are you in Lawler County or where are you at?
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0: We got a tire change down in the canyon, 821 at 9, if you're available.
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2: Tom 562, Lumpur.

Dodd solves that problem. That's a heck of a pencil sharpener. I like it. Hey, if they got more of them out, might as well let them do that stuff. That way we can go work traffic or whatever. Right. I wonder why DOT just doesn't shut it down to I-82. They did. 82 shut down at 3 right now. From 3 to 26 it shut down, so they all have to go through 821. No, I'm aware of that, but just push them through Ellensburg until we don't have a large backup. I see what you're saying. Because I'm at this intersection here and it is just a cluster. 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This is where our next collision is going to be. 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
1: Hi, 7.
0: Bandit over 24, westbound 82 at 3, the PT Cruiser. So then start next rotational tow. For the tow, they're going to have to come down Canyon Road to Thrall, get on that way due to the backup.

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1: Fire 77. Go ahead. What is the infraction for cutting the median?
2: $550 ticket going across the divided highway. Anything over 18 inches is considered a divided highway.
1: Alright, well, I just got one.
2: Yeah, buddy. I'll be down there. I'll just put the tow form underneath the wiper and hook up.
3: Put the tow forms underneath the wipers for them. Down to the vehicles cutting the median.
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0: All resources, please stand by for the morning fire weather planning forecast for Wednesday, June 17th, 2026. Break.
1: Nine 58 Allen, we're going to be clear. 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
0: Preparedness level 2. Currently, there are no public use restrictions. Today's forecasted NFDRS indices. Medho Valley, ERC 85th percentile, BI 84th percentile, preparedness level 3, staffing level 3, fire danger moderate. Chelan, ERC 94th percentile, BI 98th percentile, preparedness level 4, staffing level 4, fire danger high. Valley, ERC 86th percentile, BI 88th percentile, preparedness level 3, staffing level 4, fire danger high. Upper Basin, ERC 88th percentile, BI 94th percentile, preparedness level 3, staffing level 4, fire danger moderate. Lower Basin, ERC 86th percentile, BI 77th percentile, preparedness level 4, staffing level 4, fire danger high. Upper Yakima, ERC 93rd percentile, BI 96th percentile, preparedness level 4, staffing level 5, fire danger high. Lower Yakima, ERC 90th percentile, BI 86th percentile, preparedness level 3, staffing level 4, fire danger moderate. Break.

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2: Continuing with weather discussion for Southeast Washington and Northeast Oregon. Red flag warning in effect until 9 p.m. this evening for Kittitas Valley and Central Mountains of Oregon for wind and low humidity. An overhead ridge will continue to bring elevated fire weather conditions over the next several days. Dry air with low relative humidities in the 10 to 20% range with breezy winds developing today in the Kittitas Central Mountains will bring RFW conditions. The potential for breezy winds developing over the weekend with dry air lingering will need to be monitored for RFW potential. Break. Until 9 p.m. this evening for wind and low humidity. Sky weather sunny. Maximum temperature 77 to 86 degrees, except 68 to 78 ridges. Minimum humidity 18 to 25%. Winds, valleys and lower slopes, northwest 9 to 15, with gusts up to 35 in the afternoon. Ridges and upper slopes, northwest 9 to 15. Chance of waiting rain, 0%. Break. Zone 695, Eastern Washington, South Central, Cascade Mountains. Sky weather, mostly sunny. Maximum temperature, 68 to 77 degrees, except 59 to 69 ridges. Minimum humidity, 26 to 41%. Winds, valleys, and lower slopes, northwest, 5 to 11. Ridges and upper slopes, northwest, 6 to 12. Chance of wetting rain, 0%. This concludes the fire weather forecast at 1203 KE9669 KOC2A4 WNAS 693.
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0: Welcome for Dino 14, Seth. 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
1: Thanks, bud. Do what you think.
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Yeah, you gotta come sit on the other shoulder, kinda like me, and back up to him, and you can just catch him all day. Alright.

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1: Oh, I thought you were going to, but I can call him.
0: No, I'll give him a call.
1: Is he happy?

0: 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Or
1: that's a good question. I don't know. Maybe one of us can drive down there on 82 and see what it looks like.
0: Yeah, you're clipping yourself. What now?
1: I said there won't be much traffic for you if you jump on eastbound from 8.
0: All right.
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0: And I want Ellensburg. Oh, yeah, they're all in 821 doing traffic control for the closure.
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0: 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Vehicle theft report, Fred Meyer, RP standing by the south side for contact, 37 Lincoln.
1: 13.
0: 13, 1224.

0: 160, standby. KCOM, East County, drive complaint, south in Hungry Junction.
1: 54.
0: 54, northbound south from Hungry Junction, white cab, white box semi, unknown license, swerving over the roadway, throwing trash out. Last seen, stopped at the intersection.
1: 54.
0: 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Take on 160, go ahead.
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2: Reporting party called back. 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

0: minute wait for you to catch up. Yeah, give me just a sec. Okay.
1: 9167. 160, receiving a lot of static. Confirm Charles Lincoln Boy, 9167.
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0: me, Matt, whatever you think. 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
1: 160. 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

0: SCICOM Ellensburg Agency Assist for KVH disorderly subject. Two units.
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0: One 19603 South Chestnut Street, KVH, right Chaconia, and ER room 8, becoming combative, has not made any threats of screaming and slamming doors.
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0: 119, also not licensed, eligible 2031, no wants.
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2: I'll be responding as well.
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0: 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Can you attempt to ascertain if they have a detainer for him?
1: That location was MHP. I believe there is a detainer, we'll confirm.
0: 119.
1: 119, 1243.
2: 1214 kickoff. There is a detainer. That's why we took him yesterday.
1: 114, 1244, kick on 119, confirm received.
0: 119.
1: 119, 1244.
3: Town 16, range 16, will be mobile in the area. Thanks, 4301.
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0: you're getting her pretty well whipped. Well, it's not clear out, but it's way shorter than it was.
1: On D-North Clemens.
2: 4383, go for it, Hatchie.
1: We'll be mobile in the area for the day.
2: 302, and actually clear shell 48.

Motor Patrol is an erratic semi eastbound 90 from exit 53, an older white semi with a trailer lane travel near collision. 10-5-1-1249.

0: It's not gonna stay there, it's so steep.
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0: come East County traffic hazard, Canyon Road and Thrall Road. Multiple units, traffic hazard, Canyon Road and Thrall Road, backup on Canyon due to I-82 being closed, also transferred to WSP.
1: 14.
0: 14, 1306.
2: 3, KICOM, there's a trooper down here doing traffic control the best that they can.
0: 38, 1306, correction, 3, 1306.

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0: Sitcom East County driving Game Farm Road and North Brick Road southbound.
1: 36.
0: Driving complaint, Game Farm Road and North Brick Road going southbound. Blue RAV4 unable to maintain lanes, going into oncoming traffic and ran a stop sign. Unknown license, male driver with baseball cap.
2: 36. 36, 1321. Calls for patrols for information on DOT advising the westbound lanes of I-82 are reopened. Eastbound is going to remain closed.
3: 10-4.

0: Intercom 36, driver approaching University, turning westbound, almost hit several vehicles, not using any signals.
1: 36, I'm from the west end.
0: 36, 1322.

0: 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I'll be out of the vehicle at Ellensburg DOT and available by phone.
1: 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License possibly Charles William George, unknown numbers.
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0: Proposal 1, Carson 9 on Interclusion Eastbound AV 2, just left Malpas 3, a white Chevrolet Equinox and a gray semi with a trailer.
1: I'm moving. Five and send the RP involved.
0: We're on 821 between Malpas 24 and 25. Seven. Send it to
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3: 42. It looks like you left on foot at 11:50 hours, so it's no longer in progress. You call my personal cell.
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0: 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I'm going to be out with Forest Service.
1: 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Confirm trespass, go the rest, it was broken.
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0: I'm out here with the National Park Service with some of the rangers, and apparently they are wanting to talk to him as well regarding some the fires that were happening out here. He was last headed towards Cle Elum.
1: Received.

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2: 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It'll be out of Illinois for mail.
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1: 42.
0: 42, 1440.

0: runway vehicle northbound in the southbound lanes of 97 for mileage 157, a silver passenger car, high rate, driving on the shoulder.
1: 940 from north.
0: 940, 1450.
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0: I'll be out with Aaron Connor, Lake Cabins Road in Chatham Lane.
1: Lake Cabins and what road? Go ahead, your traffic with Lake Cabins. Unreadable due to poor signal.
0: Lake Cabins Road.
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0: 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Kitcom West County, driving complaint report, West Side Road and Stone Ridge Drive, 49 Lincoln.
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0: For service still where Aaron is staying.
1: I'm not with them anymore. I'm trying to call them over the phone, but I'm not. I think either they don't have service or I don't have enough service to reach out to them.
0: We're going to see. I can give Aaron a ride back if they're still there and want to talk to him.
1: 42, they're still there.
0: Copy.
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1: My voice. We're 731 Ellensburg. I'll be out at Upper Kittitas District Court. No status.
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0: Wildlife 24 Ellsworth.
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0: I'll be out at the prosecutor's office in Ellsworth. No, sir.
1: 724, 15J.
2: Seven 31 Ellsworth, right back in the car.
1: 15J.
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1: -19-1509.

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0: Leela, 8100 North Pennsylvania Avenue, Cleella Manor, D2 Lincoln.
1: 209.
0: 209, be advised, correction, fire en route to a patient who needs law enforcement on scene. Two zero nine 1527.

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0: 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Com 209, advise, you can disregard.
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1: 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Cleellum, parking report, Ronald Avenue, 53 Lincoln.
0: 209.
1: 209, 1531.
0: 209, Kickham traffic. In the 300 block of West 2nd with side-by-side plates X-ray 193123.
1: Eleven on scene 1532.

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1: 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Station 29, ALS transfer, 603 South Chestnut Street, KBH emergency department to Yakima Memorial, WNZR 966-1540.
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2: 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And the second is Adam Victor Robert Ocean, or Adam Victor Robert 0952, and it'll be a minivan.
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Employee locked himself out, needs to be let in, has an ID to prove. 622, 1559, WYZ 465.

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1: Medic 931 en route. It's going to be at the KVH urgent care going to the KVH ER. The patient is complaining of sepsis and on IV meds. Medic 931, 1608.
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0: I'm going to be at the Jehovah Witness Church, Kingdom Hall in Cleveland.

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0: Wenatchee, south Upton, Clement.
1: Upton, go for Wenatchee.
0: Hey, good afternoon. You can show south op 10 being released from Rosa incident 234 en route to residence with a 30-minute ETE. Thanks, south op 10.
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1: 291 en route to 403 South Chestnut Street. 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
0: Elfin, Kittitas 26, en route to investigate, incident 240, break. Section given is visible from our office and nothing visible at this time.
1: Copy, 1635.

0: 26, 27, crew. I got the reporting party's phone number, so we can drive out a bit closer, see what we see. If nothing's visible, we'll give her a call.
1: Okay, and just for clarification, 1918-35 is where she is at.

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I think it is okay to do some of that, but not like a bunch of back and forth. If he just wants to drop the blade and keep moving this way, that's fine, but not too much improvement there.

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1: Bus and go for an energy.
0: 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South Op 10.
1: You as well, energy clear 1700.